0: Midtown Horns, ladies and gentlemen. Scott Thompson on the trumpet. 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They got about 6 or 7 more gigs to do tonight, so they're on their way. Give them a nice round of applause, ladies and gentlemen. Memphis's own Midtown Horns. How's everybody doing? They're getting warmed up.
1: Εκεί που σκάει το κύμα, αφήστε το κύμα seaside.

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They'll be weeping, they'll be gnashing, they'll be fighting, they'll be clashing.

the Harlem storm. Like a storm and cyclone mad, it swept around this dizzy flat. That's that Harlem storm. I said Harlem storm. Now it's composed of every dance from 1902. Young and old came up and pranced to one-step Shag and Sousa Q. Every night at the old Savoy, you hear them swing a Floyd Doy.

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humility. 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He longs to kiss every lock of your hair. 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He has no choice.

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Each year, when the waters of the flood would recede, leaving, of course, the fresh minerals and nutrients in the waters, which would then cause the food to grow, and spring would be a beautiful time in Egypt because of the waters of chaos. 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

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Section A, section B. That's all the way to the back, and all the way to the front, and all the way to the sides. 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Bang. Section A, section B. Section A, make some noise. Section B, let me hear you. You see, we live in a divided world. Example number two. Competition time. But we're going to see how divided world comes together, because we're going to do something like this. Section A.